0: It's Backstage Country. I'm Elena. We got Carly Pierce here all week talking about all kinds of stuff, including the new album, Honest Women. Carly, the word vulnerable is being used, like, I mean, so much around this album. And I feel like it's always been used for you. I mean, you've, over the last decade, been very vulnerable with all of us as fans and through your music and everything. But does this, and I'm curious because I'm hearing it so much, does this feel like a different level of vulnerability that you've reached with this album, or does it feel in line with this past decade?
1: It's funny. I feel like a lot of people are like, was there a song on here that you were afraid to let out in the world? And I'm like, have you been following me for the last like decade? Like, this is like my bread and butter. Uh-huh. Whether it's talking about, you know, my heartbreak in my marriage, or pulling an extension out of my hair, or talking about, you know,
0: this, you've never been shy about.
1: I've never been afraid. Uh-huh. Falling on stage, like showing that.
0: Yes.
1: I think vulnerability has always been a part of me because I'm just a very what you see is what you get type of person. I don't know how to turn that off, even as an artist. Like, I don't know how to do that. I think that what this album, maybe what people are referring to, I feel like I've opened up my vulnerability to a lot of different things. It's not just, here's this song and this about a heartbreak. And I'm almost like peeling back layers of like, okay, well, here's a heartbreak of comparison, or here's talking about religion, or here's talking about your dreams, maybe not always feeling like they got you to the place that you thought, or they didn't fulfill you, or talking about my mom. It's like all these different parts that I think maybe people are seeing as like a next level, which is what I wanted to do.
0: Yeah. And you'll always want to do that.
1: Right? Always.
0: Yeah.
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I'm Carly Pierce, your Backstage Country host this week, featuring cuts from my just released album, Honest Woman. And coming up, the story behind my current single with Riley Green, If I Don't Leave, I'm Gonna Stay.

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1: Hey there, it's Elena, and welcome to a brand new week of Backstage Country with a brand new host. 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That's scheduled, by the way. I am just tired looking at a girl, but guys, it has been a minute since she's been here. We're so happy she's back. Carly Pierce,

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1: Hi, it has been a while, but I'm so happy to be here with you, Elena, and everyone listening. 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
0: Oh, yeah, we got a lot to get to. 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
3: Here's the Metro News AccuWeather forecast. Tonight will be clear with a low of 59. Tomorrow, expect sunshine with some clouds rolling in at times, reaching a high of 82. Tomorrow night will be mainly clear with a low of 60. Moving on to Wednesday, anticipate partly sunny skies and a high of 84. Thursday will bring intervals of clouds and sunshine with a thunderstorm possible in the afternoon and a high of 82. By Friday, it'll be mostly cloudy and humid with a high of 77. For Metro News, I'm meteorologist Jason Caterina.

0: 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The stories behind the songs on Backstage Country.
1: It's Backstage Country. We've got Carly Pierce here. I'm so excited that you're here, that we can talk about all this new music. It's finally out there. It's not just yours anymore.
2: Thank the Lord.
1: I know. I bet that's got to be such a relief.
2: Yes.
1: And one of these, your collaboration with Riley Green, I mean, that had to have been a relief even just earlier this year when you announced that it was him that you were going to be teaming up with.
2: So excited.
1: Because what a secret to keep. I mean, how long did you keep that in your back pocket?
2: This was one of the last songs that we recorded for the album.
1: Oh.
2: So I didn't have to wait that long on this one. But I was so excited and couldn't wait for people to hear it because I think it's a really special duet.
1: Did you always want it to be a feature? Like it was always a duet?
2: Mm-hmm.

0: I did. And again, people ask me all the time, like, how do you pick your duet partners? Mm. I just had this feeling that he was the right voice. I could hear him singing it. I sent it to him and he immediately said he was in.
1: So being able to see the immediate success that this song has seen and people just salivating over it. I mean, the video alone and then the song, just it's, we get requests for it all the time. Just what is it like watching this in real time and the success of this song?
0: It's fun. I mean, getting to kind of have an idea in your head and watch it come to life and it kind of exceed what you hoped for is really a fun thing. And I'm such a fan of other artists. So getting to collaborate and tell stories that you need kind of two people to tell is so fun.
1: Yeah. You tell this story, like I said, in the video as well. Mm-hmm. You know, we were all freaking out. We're like, oh my God, it's so steamy. It's just a beautiful video.
0: Thank you.
1: But how did your mans feel about watching this video?
0: I feel like that's always the question of the hour.
1: Right? I mean, I'm curious.
0: I mean, to be honest, no pun intended, he didn't love it because he's a man. I always say, like, if he was a country artist and he was like, I'm going to go do this video with Ella, I'd be like, no, you're not. Yeah. No, you are not. But he's such a cheerleader for me. Wow. And he was as supportive as he could be through that, but he was ready for it to be over.
1: Did he watch it?
0: He watched the video once. Everybody in my life, like, right now, he watched it once and he said, you did a really good job. I don't really want to see it again.
1: Let me erase that from my memory. Let's Men in Black that.
0: Just exactly. He's like, we're good. I don't really want to talk about it again. That was fine. Okay, bye.
1: Perfect. Yeah. Good for him. Will you go ahead and introduce this song? Because I want to hear it over and over again.
0: Yes. Hey, it's Carly Pearce. And this is If I Don't Leave, I'm Gonna Stay, featuring Riley Green off of my new album, Honest Woman, on Backstage Country.

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0: It's Backstage Country. Carly Pearce is your host this week. We're talking about the new album, and earlier we played Dream Come True. This song, like I was saying, absolutely beautiful, heartbreaking at the same time, but the way that you end it, talking about your mom, and it leaves you with a lump in your throat. And I have to ask, how is your mom doing?
1: This was a piece of my story that I had never really publicly talked about. And my mom and I, we are so close. She moved me to Pigeon Forge so I could sing at Dollywood when I was 16. And she moved me to Nashville. And it was her dream as well. But this very dream, when she got sick, it became the thing that was taking me away from her. And so it was a very odd feeling that I was ready to share. But what's crazy is she's doing so good. She's doing so good right now. And she didn't love that I put her in a song because she's very private. But I knew that it would be a moment probably that really got people choked up.
0: Did that turn into a conversation with her?
1: It did. And she knows, your mom knows more than anybody. I feel like moms just have this thing. But she knew I was struggling, and she knew that this song was hard, and she knew that this song was what I was living in that moment. And I think she allowed me to put her in a song because she knew it was a very big part of my story.
0: How does she feel listening to the song? Like, can she listen to it?
1: My parents each have listened to it once.
0: Only once.
1: There's several songs on the album they can only listen to once.
0: I can understand
1: Dream
0: that.
1: Dream Come True is one of them.
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1: Hey, it might be September, but summer's not quite over just yet. 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
2: 3WS Metro News Weather. Here's the Metro News AccuWeather forecast. Tonight will be clear with a low of 59. Tomorrow, expect sunshine with some clouds rolling in at times, reaching a high of 82. Tomorrow night will be mainly clear with a low of 60. Moving on to Wednesday, anticipate partly sunny skies and a high of 84. Thursday will bring intervals of clouds and sunshine with a thunderstorm possible in the afternoon and a high of 82. By Friday, it'll be mostly cloudy and humid with a high of 77. For Metro News, I'm meteorologist Jason Caterina.

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1: Yeah, I really like this season of life.
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0: I'm Elena. We got Carly Pierce hosting this week. And Carly, I just love seeing this glow about you. I mean, where you're at right now seems so wonderful and lovely. And I love to see it. But I mean, here we are post-album release.
1: Yes.
0: Pre-tour,
1: yes.
0: Just about to kick off. New label.
1: Yes.
0: What seems to be a beautiful relationship. How would you describe this season of life for you?
1: Whew, I'm good on change. It's been a lot of change in the last 6 months.
0: It has, no kidding.
1: My goodness. But yeah, you know.
0: Yeah.
1: I feel really content and happy with where I'm at. I feel really happy with my home life. And I haven't, of course, like I'm like, I'm so vulnerable. There's been a lot of things behind the scenes over the last 5 years that have been really hard for me. And, you know, people are always like, oh, she can't keep a relationship and yada, yada, whatever. People have no idea what really goes on behind the scenes. And to be able to confidently tell you, like, I have a very good and stable and steady person in my life, that's a really special thing. And I think has just allowed me to feel settled and not anxious and just in a really good place. And yeah, I really like this season of life.
0: Yeah, as you should, and celebrate it.
1: Yeah.
0: Yeah. Is your man, like, he's not in the music industry?
1: Hell no.
0: Right?
1: No. Heck no. He is not in music. He has built his own company and is very successful. And I think what we both probably were lacking in other relationships is finding someone who really has that drive to succeed and can really be a cheerleader.
0: That's harder to find than most
1: really
0: think.
1: Hard.
0: Yeah.
1: It's really hard. And it's a really special thing to get to see what he's built, and he feels the same way about me.
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0: Elena here with this week's co-host Carly Pierce, who has been telling us all about the new album. So when it comes to producing, though, like producing yourself is a really interesting concept because that could be everybody's like worst enemy kind of thing, you know. What kind of skills did you have to acquire or like really get comfortable with in order to be able to hear yourself from a producer standpoint?
1: I think you have to be assertive in what you want. So I know in the past, even when I wasn't co-producing, if I'm honest, there are I should have co-produced. I should have gotten credit, but I didn't get the credit because I didn't speak up and I wasn't like assertive enough, but I was giving the ideas.
0: Yes.
1: And I think the longer that you go along, and silently, you may know that even if you don't get the credit, you start to trust yourself. And I think in this particular place in my life, I felt really confident that I could go in there and say, let's try this, let's try that. And sometimes I was wrong, but giving this, like Ben gave me the space to do that. And I think every artist is different. Producers usually don't want me in the room when we're doing vocals because I'm so crazy and OCD, and I want to sit there and I want to watch them like tune vocals, and I want to see like, and they're
0: every
1: like
0: single
1: get
0: note
1: out of here. Yeah. So I can become a bit neurotic in it, but it's because I just love the process. And I've always been somebody, even as a kid, my ear is really good. I know how I want something to sound.
0: Mm-hmm. Well, I always do find it interesting that, you know, from early on in careers, like we hear artists talk about this a lot, like not knowing really, not having that comfort area yet of being able to speak your mind when you're in the studio and being able, and I get it, but I never thought about it until like, you know, a few years ago when I was really starting to talk to people about this. But for you, where did that shift happen to where you knew that you could speak up and where you knew that your opinion mattered?
1: I think when you're writing songs, like I started to trust my instinct there. I knew what I wanted on demos. And then in the studio throughout the years, like even going back to Every Little Thing, Busby and I kind of got in an argument, and you know, I'm a brand new artist, of how stripped down I wanted that song to be. And he did not like that, but he did it because he wanted me to. So from the beginning, I was right. And again, I'm not saying that trust me, I have horrendous ideas, but there were enough little moments where when I really felt it in my core, no, it should be like this, I was right. So I think going along in the journey, you start to just kind of check mark those moments where you're like, I wasn't wrong. Like, and that
0: builds
1: like,
0: quiet that confidence.
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3: Here's the Metro News AccuWeather forecast. Tonight will be clear with a low of 59. Tomorrow, expect sunshine with some clouds rolling in at times, reaching a high of 82. Tomorrow night will be mainly clear with a low of 60. Moving on to Wednesday, anticipate partly sunny skies and a high of 84. Thursday will bring intervals of clouds and sunshine with a thunderstorm possible in the afternoon and a high of 82. By Friday, it'll be mostly cloudy and humid with a high of 77. For Metro News, I'm meteorologist Jason Caterina.

0: coming up this hour with Elena and Carly Pierce.
1: We are so different. I'm like in sync and whatever.
2: Yep. Find out the rest of the story coming up on Backstage Country. Baby,

0: I'm Elena. We got Carly Pierce hosting this week. And Carly, I just love seeing this glow about you. I mean, where you're at right now seems so wonderful and lovely. And I love to see it. But I mean, here we are post-album release.
1: Yes.
0: New label.
1: Yes.
0: What seems to be a beautiful relationship.
1: I have a very good and stable and steady person in my life. That's a really special thing. And I think has just allowed me to feel settled and not anxious and just in a really good place. And yeah, I really like this season of life.
0: Yeah, as you should, and celebrate it.
1: Yeah.
0: Yeah. What was the first time that he listened to the album, or was he listening to each song individually? Like, what was his experience like through this?
1: So when we started dating, he didn't know who I was.
0: And really?
1: I loved it.
0: That's the best.
1: I loved it.
0: Goals.
1: You know when they did those like Spotify Wrapped of your age, like based on the music that you listen to? Mine was 22, his was 81.
0: Amazing.
1: Jordan is a he is a Frank Sinatra like symphony, you know. We are so different. I'm like in sync and whatever.
0: Yep.
1: But
0: you're a millennial.
1: Exactly. He did not know who I was. And it's been so sweet. As soon as we started dating, I've had guys in the past not buy my album when it comes out, and they're my boyfriend. Oh. Several. He bought every single album, every vinyl, was like following me on all the things, and he was like, oh my gosh. So I was kind of finishing the album when we started dating last spring, and he got to kind of walk that with me, and he is just the biggest champion. What If You Love Me, the bluegrass song, is his absolute favorite. He loves that. But he's been like, this is your best music you've ever made. Like, kind of like I'm getting to see almost, and this is funny, but like, you know, he's not a child, but like there's a childlike admiration for my music through him, where he just has kind of no clue how the music business works. And he's just like, this is like, you're the best singer, and these are such great songs, and like, it's so great. You're going to be so great.
0: It's like whimsical.
1: It's so sweet.
0: Yeah. Oh, yeah. I love hearing that.
1: Yeah, so great.
0: So he's probably got this on replay right now.
1: When I'm on the road, he'll like post videos where he's up in our music room, like listening to my music. He's very cute.
0: I love this for you,
1: Carly. Me too.
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4: 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That's scheduled, by the way. I am just tired looking at a girl, but guys, it has been a minute since she's been here. We're so happy she's back. Carly Pierce, welcome.
5: Hi, it has been a while, but I'm so happy to be here with you, Elena, and everyone listening. I plan to tell you a lot of stories behind the cuts from my just released album, Honest Woman, including my latest song with Riley Green, If I Don't Leave, I'm Gonna Stay, and so much more.
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0: It's Backstage Country. I'm Elena. We got Carly Pierce here this week, all week long, which means we get to talk about all kinds of stuff.
1: I love it.
0: Including the new album, yes. Honest Woman, which we have been playing tracks this week, and I love digging into those. But I also wanted to dig into it as a whole, because mm-hmm. you are a co-producer mm-hmm. on this album. The second time around you've done this, right? Mm-hmm. You did it with Hummingbird. Do you find yourself feeling even closer to the project when you are co-producing it?
1: Oh my gosh. I feel closer to this project than I ever have.
0: Really?
1: I worked with my longtime friend, Ben West, yes. who's killing it. We've known each other for 10 years. We met through Busby. And I always felt like Ben, when we would write a song together, we wrote Show Me Around together for Busby. And when he would make a demo, long before he was producing records, I liked the demo more than I would like the song on my album. And finally, in this moment, we got to make this album. And it was the most fun I have ever had making an album. It was the most inspired. He trusted me. He was in the trenches with me. He would never, you know, as late as I wanted to go, we were doing it. And I just feel like it is such a reflection. This is the album that if I was going to say, I used to say 29 was the album that you should listen to. You should listen to Honest Woman.
0: I would agree with that. Yeah. And when you say in the trenches, what is an example for people that have no idea what it's like creating mm-hmm. a creative project in any way or form? Like, what is it like? What is an example of being in the trenches with this?
1: You know, like, we're working on a song and we're still trying to dig in it, and maybe it's 10 p.m. and he's not going to give up. We're locked in. He doesn't care about, you know, where he has to be or if it's after 5 p.m. He bleeds the records that he makes, and he bleeds music, and he wanted to try things and gave me the space to do that. And I've just never had that.
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1: Here's the Metro News AccuWeather forecast. Tonight will be clear with a low of 59. Tomorrow, expect sunshine with some clouds rolling in at times, reaching a high of 82. Tomorrow night will be mainly clear with a low of 60. Moving on to Wednesday, anticipate partly sunny skies and a high of 84. Thursday will bring intervals of clouds and sunshine with a thunderstorm possible in the afternoon and a high of 82. By Friday, it'll be mostly cloudy and humid with a high of 77. For Metro News, I'm meteorologist Jason Caterina.

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0: It's Backstage Country. I'm Elena. We got Carly Pierce co-hosting with me this week. And Carly, there's a lot going on in your life. Obviously, the new music, which we talked a lot about. But I always find it hilarious just like seeing what news cycles will latch onto. And recently, they ran with this story of, you know, I'm content not having kids. Was that surprising to you to see how much? Yeah, I mean, like, it was wild. It was everywhere.
1: My boyfriend was like, I've gotten like 4 notifications about you not wanting kids on like my Google, my Yahoo. It's so funny. It was just a little TikTok video where I was answering this girl.
0: Yeah.
1: I don't know why. I love that I'm like this, but I'm not afraid to say anything. Yeah. So like in a world where it's like, oh, don't say that. Like you can't say that you don't want to have kids. Mm-hmm. I just answered an honest question where I was like, you know, I love children. I love my friends' children. I don't think I want children. Mm-hmm. And that was like so shocking for people. And
0: it was everywhere.
1: I know. I was like, what the heck?
0: And I was also thinking like while I'm seeing it all being latched onto, I'm like, you've said stuff like this too before. Like I feel like it wasn't like new news, but damn.
1: Oh my God. It was everywhere. And it's just funny. Like I think we have to start understanding like there are different dreams for different people. And like maybe you still live in your small town and you're like content working whatever, and then you look at my life and you're like, I could never do that. Or I look at my friends who have, they like rock having 4 kids and like it's nothing, and I'm like, I can't even like keep my own head on straight. There's no way I could do that. And then they look at me and they're like, how do you live on a tour bus with 4 boys? Like everybody has a different path. And I think like normalizing that is great, but like I was very surprised.
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1: Hey there, it's Elena, and welcome to a brand new week of Backstage Country with a brand new host. 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That's scheduled, by the way. I am just tired looking at a girl, but guys, it has been a minute since she's been here. We're so happy she's back. Carly Pierce, welcome.
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Coming up this football Friday night, the Nicholas County Grizzlies, after a week off, are back in action at home against Buchanan Upshur. Join Clint Jones and T.G. 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Then after the game, it's high school game night. Every score from every game across the state of West Virginia with Fred and Dave. On the Highlander Channel, Webster County travels to Tigers Valley to take on the Bulldogs. 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

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She's in the big city now, but she still calls home.

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5: 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I'd been out on the road, lonely at night. And it'd been a while, so it was on my mind. 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And I thought to myself, I could use some of that. His boots like glass on a sawdust floor had moves like nothing I'd ever seen.

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1: Hey, it might be September, but summer's not quite over just yet. 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
3: West Virginia Metro News. I'm Chris Lawrence. The executive leaders of a company that arrived in West Virginia with great promise are now ordered to appear in court this week in Charleston. The CEO and president of Green Power Motor Company are set to appear before Judge Jennifer Bailey amid allegations that buses that were supposed to have been frozen have been moved out of state. Attorney Travis Griffith represents three employees who won default judgments against the company in discrimination complaints, and the company never responded.
4: We're specified by VIN number that we had discovered that would remain in the state of West Virginia as collateral for these judgments because the judge was realizing they were moving assets out of the state.
3: Green Power received $15 million from the state for the purchase of buses, most of which were never delivered, and those that were cannot be used due to an ongoing investigation about their safety. Law enforcement has released the name of a Bluefield State University student who died in a weekend outing with fellow students. 21-year-old Malik Ironrind of Baltimore drowned while on the school-sanctioned outing. Witnesses say he jumped from Brush Creek Falls to the pool below and resurfaced after the jump, but then went under and did not come back up again. His body was recovered a day later by divers from the state's Natural Resources Police. In Kanawha County, authorities have released the name of a man killed in a house fire. He's Roger Young and died in that blaze on Witcher Creek Road near Bell last Friday night. Two others from the home were transported to the hospital and then onto an Ohio burn unit. Their conditions have not been released. 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
3: 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Tonight is the Champions of Learning Gala in Charleston. 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From the Metro News Anchor Desk, I'm Chris Lawrence.
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10: Here's the Metro News AccuWeather forecast. Today, expect a mix of sunshine and clouds with a high of 82. Tonight will be mainly clear with a low of 59. Tomorrow will be partly sunny with a high of 84. Thursday will feature intervals of clouds and sunshine along with a thunderstorm in the afternoon and a high of 82. Friday will be mostly cloudy with a high of 77. Saturday will also have mostly cloudy skies with a chance of a thunderstorm in some parts of the area and a high of 79. For Metro News, I'm meteorologist Joe Lundberg.

0: 95.73 WWS, Monday morning wake up. Phone, keys, wallet, don't forget them as you head out the door. You know, not once but twice yesterday, I left my wallet. I went out of the house with my phone and keys, but left my wallet. Dementia's setting in, I believe, but nonetheless, welcome in to a Tuesday, I think. Of course, a lot of you all coming off that three-day Labor Day weekend, kind of the unofficial ringing in of fall. We're still about 2 weeks away from that. But anyway, let's get up, get at it. Schools are open, buses running on time. What's going on this September 8th, 2026? You know, when we were kids, we went back to school on this day. Kids have been back in school, what, 3 weeks now? Close to it, in a lot of places. It's Star Trek Day. Premiered on TV this date in 1966. It's another look day, observed every Tuesday after Labor Day. Look around the house, get rid of the stuff you are not using. What else is going on today? Final season episode of Jeopardy! Masters airs tonight on ABC. It is Ampersand Day. Who out there uses the ampersand? I do on occasion. And let's check out birthdays. What do you say? Amina Kimes is 41. Jonathan Taylor Thomas, 45. David Arquette's 55. Martin Freeman, 55. Latrell Sprewell's 56. Bernie Sanders, 85. Patsy Cline would have had a birthday today. That should be a national holiday. Local birthdays, Brooke Neal, happy birthday, Brooke. Teresa Timmerman, happy birthday to you. And if it is your birthday, make the most of it. Do something fun, exciting. Make some memories. And you get some gifts as well. But eat cake, have steak, do whatever it is that makes you happy. And again, enjoy your day from all of us here at Lake Country.
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1: Well, I didn't want to show up, but our families go way back. So when you said your vows, that's exactly where I sat. Thank God for open bars, because watching all this ain't

Partly cloudy skies today, looking for a high right around 84 degrees. Gonna be a hot one. Do what you gotta do to stay cool as you work through a Tuesday. 57 right now. News coming up. It's Josh Turner taking us back to 2010 on 3WS.

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1: Two people were killed in a side-by-side crash Saturday evening in Webster County. Sheriff Richard Clayton says the crash was reported around 7:30 p.m. in the Burgoo area near the Webster-Randolph County line. A man and a woman were killed. Their names have not yet been released. The Webster County Sheriff's Office, West Virginia State Police, and emergency medical crews responded. The cause of the crash remains under investigation. 11 Mingo County parents have filed a lawsuit seeking to stop the universal expansion of West Virginia's Hope Scholarship Program. The parents argue that the expansion of the education voucher program, combined with lawmakers' failure to update the public school funding formula, violates the state constitution. The lawsuit points to the planned closure of Dingus Elementary School. Parents say there are no participating private school options within a reasonable distance, meaning their children would instead face longer bus rides to a consolidated public school. The suit asks a Kanawha County judge to block payments for first-time applicants who became eligible through this year's universal expansion. More than 25,000 students are using the program, which provides approximately $5,400 per student for education outside the public school system. The plaintiffs are represented by Beckley attorney Steve New. State officials have not yet publicly responded to the lawsuit. West Virginia Farmers Markets can apply for up to $5,000 in grant funding. The West Virginia Farmers Market Association is accepting applications for its 2026 mini grant program. The money can be used for equipment, tents, signs, technology, marketing, materials, and other improvements that help markets serve vendors and customers. Applications must be submitted by 11:59 p.m. September the 18th. Program guidelines and application information are available at wvfarmers.org. 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The competition is open to amateur and professional photographers and runs from September 8th through November 6th. Photos must be taken at a West Virginia State Park, State Forest, or rail trail and feature the state's fall colors. 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If you see news happening, text NEWS 35651 to submit a tip. That's your news update. I'm Fred Pershing of the Second.
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0: I knew it. 95.73 WS Lake Country Morning Show. Labor Day, not a traditionally busy movie weekend. Spider-Man still ruling the roost. Sixth consecutive week at number one. Collected another $23.5 million. The Odyssey must be a pretty good flick. Christopher Nolan movie netted 13.1, brings the domestic total to nearly $600 million since it opened. Coyote versus Acme, Looney Tunes at its finest, $12 million over the weekend. Mark Wahlberg, crime drama by any means, a 9.3, good enough for fourth. And Insidious, out of the further, rounded out the top five, brought in just $8.1 million over the Labor Day weekend. Wanna Music Fest tickets? We've got them. Not one, but two pairs we'll give away. Coming up before 10 o'clock this morning, be listening for your chance to win. And if you want to get the lowdown on who's coming to Wanna Music Fest, what to expect at Wanna Music Fest, and all the fun you and the family are going to have at Wanna Music Fest, by all means, go to KirkwoodWinery.com. Get those two-day passes. You're going to save some money. Or better yet, take a chance on winning between now and 10 right here, 3WS.
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1: Metro News Sports. Good morning. I'm Daniel Woods. Week three of the high school football season is here. That means week three of the Metro News High School Football Power Rankings is here. And there's some movement at the top in Class Quad A. Martinsburg takes over the number one spot for the first time this season, jumping ahead of Morgantown as the two split the 21st place votes with 10 apiece. Martinsburg edges out the Mohegans, though, with 190 points to Morgantown's 189. In two other classes, the number one teams hold on to their spots despite losing in week two. Bridgeport fell to Martinsburg 35-21. The Indians are still number one in Class AAA, and in Class A, Wheeling Central Catholic narrowly lost to Fort Fry, Ohio. The Maroon Knights still number one in the poll this week. In Class AA, Frankfort is 2-0 and a unanimous number one for the third consecutive week. Some high honors coming in for West Virginia's new running back, Cam Cook, named the Big 12 Conference Co-Offensive Player of the Week after rushing for 142 yards and two touchdowns in his Mountaineer debut against Coastal Carolina. He'll be back on the field for WVU to play UT Martin this Saturday. And the first state championship of the 2026 sports season will be decided today with the WVSSAC Girls Golf Invitational. The first players tee off this morning at 9 on the links at Woodridge in Mineral Wells. The West Virginia men's soccer team is back to winning ways, coming from behind to beat George Mason 2-1 after falling behind early. Head coach Dan Stratford says the mindset shifted at halftime.
2: I think there was a mentality shift at halftime and a real collective effort that was special to watch, to be fair. I thought over the course of the game we did do enough to win the game with respect to obviously the threat that George Mason offered.
1: Denver is up next for the Mountaineers. At the Metro News Sports Desk, I'm Daniel Woods.
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6: Weather. Here's the Metro News AccuWeather forecast. Today, expect a mix of sunshine and clouds with a high of 82. Tonight will be mainly clear with a low of 59. Tomorrow will be partly sunny with a high of 84. Thursday will feature intervals of clouds and sunshine along with a thunderstorm in the afternoon and a high of 82. Friday will be mostly cloudy with a high of 77. Saturday will also have mostly cloudy skies with a chance of a thunderstorm in some parts of the area and a high of 79. For Metro News, I'm meteorologist Joe Lundberg.

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3: 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Yesterday, I was telling you about Tyler Harmon of Ravenswood and his fishing trip two Fridays ago on the Ohio River just upstream from Ravenswood, and he had a big one on.
4: It took about 20 minutes to get him in, and it put up a pretty good fight.
3: Turns out the fish was the new weight record for a blue catfish at 72.75 pounds. Tyler's actually equipped for that kind of fish, so even though it was a fight, he had the gear to do it.
4: Yeah, we do a good bit of catfishing. I've been on and off for about 10 years now of actually just going out and trying to target catfish. So it was just one of those evenings. It just kind of felt right, and we needed to be on the boat. So it was one to remember.
3: It's the second time this year the blue catfish record has been broken, and it's the ninth record fish caught in West Virginia this year. We'll wrap up the conversation about it in tomorrow's report. I'm Chris Lawrence with Outdoors Today on Metro News, the voice of West Virginia.
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2: 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There could be changes coming to the permitting process nationally.
3: U.S. Senator Shelley Moore Capito says this week will likely determine whether or not permitting reform is going to happen. Capito chairs the Senate Environment and Public Works Committee and serves on the Energy and Natural Resources Committee. Both groups have been hard at work on this issue. She says there are many roadblocks to getting permits in the country, along with concern because permits can be removed at a moment's notice. Capito says the coalition in support of permitting reform is bipartisan, and she's cautiously optimistic about its future.
4: We are close as we've ever been.
3: Capito says studies have shown that the current permitting process is limiting $2 trillion of investments. I'm Jack Carlson, WVMetroNews.com.
2: Top executives at Green Power Motors are due in Kanawha County Circuit Court Friday. President Brendan Riley and CEO Fraser Atkinson are ordered to appear before Judge Jennifer Bailey to explain allegations that buses are being transported out of state in defiance of a court order. The seven buses were to be left in South Charleston at their plant as collateral for three separate judgments in favor of employees who sued the company over discrimination claims. A crash on a side-by-side has claimed two lives in Webster County. The county sheriff says the man and woman died Saturday night in the crash in the Purdue community near the Webster-Randolph County line. The crash involved multiple ATVs. A South Carolina man is due in Kanawha County Circuit Court later today for sentencing over a shooting that occurred earlier this year. 20-year-old Ja'Kai Harrison is set to appear before Judge Tara Salango to learn his fate after firing that gun outside of Laidley Field back on May 2nd. The shots disrupted and eventually led to the cancellation of a track meet that was going on inside the stadium. Nobody was hit by the gunfire, but Harrison was charged with four counts of wanton endangerment and pleaded guilty to one count. From the Metro News Anchor Desk, I'm Chris Lawrence.
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2: Here's the Metro News AccuWeather forecast. Today, expect a mix of sunshine and clouds with a high of 82. Tonight will be mainly clear with a low of 59. Tomorrow will be partly sunny with a high of 84. Thursday will feature intervals of clouds and sunshine along with a thunderstorm in the afternoon and a high of 82. Friday will be mostly cloudy with a high of 77. Saturday will also have mostly cloudy skies with a chance of a thunderstorm in some parts of the area and a high of 79. For Metro News, I'm meteorologist Joe Lundberg.

Jason, Miranda, Lake Country Morning Show. Happy Tuesday. It kind of feels like Monday, but it's Tuesday. Wana Music Fest tickets, we've got them up for grabs this hour. 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

0: played college football for the University of North Texas. It's a Division I school. That was my mistake. I should have played at a Division 21 school. Because even the dude wrapping my ankles was bigger than me. I was like, I'm not supposed to be out here. So I played defensive line, and I was third string. Well, I was fourth string, but the second string got put on academic probation, so that bumped me up to third string. So what that mean is I didn't get into the game unless we was winning or losing by 50 points, which was cool for me. So we went down and played Texas A&M. So by the third quarter, we were losing 53-0. So the coach gonna be like, Hampton, go in. I'm like, for what? He was like, it's time. I was like, man. So I get in the game, and it's a dude in front of me. He is 6'8", 323 pounds. He wore cleats with no socks. He hit me so hard, I wanted to press charges. So the next play, I was like, dude, if you hit me that hard again, I'm gonna shoot you. I'm like, what are you doing? The game is over.
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0: That is new from Hudson Westbrook, Painted You Pretty, Lake Country Morning Show. Tuesday morning wake up, going to be a pretty nice day. Going to be hot today, 84, hot by my terms. I'm a 70 degree kind of guy, so you should know that by now. But 57, it's a nice start to the day. 35th Kirkwood Winery Wine and Music Fest coming up next weekend, the 18th and 19th. Phillips Run Road in Summersville. I'm going to give away the first pair of passes to either Friday or Saturday right now. So if you would like to go, if you'd like to be my very first winner, be my very first caller. 681-355-0319. And I'll give you two tickets, good for either night, Friday or Saturday. Again, 681-355-0319. The first caller through will score those tickets. Friday night, it's Joe Parker Diffie. He's the headliner. Saturday, it's Kelsey Hart. It's going to be a blast. Again, 681-355-0319. That's the Lake Line number. You call, you win. It's that easy. If you are the first person to get through, from Kirkwood Winery, Lake Country, 95.7.
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1: Two people were killed in a side-by-side crash Saturday evening in Webster County. Sheriff Richard Clayton says the crash was reported around 7:30 p.m. in the Burgoo area near the Webster-Randolph County line. A man and a woman were killed. Their names have not yet been released. The Webster County Sheriff's Office, West Virginia State Police, and emergency medical crews responded. The cause of the crash remains under investigation. 11 Mingo County parents have filed a lawsuit seeking to stop the universal expansion of West Virginia's Hope Scholarship Program. The parents argue that the expansion of the education voucher program, combined with lawmakers' failure to update the public school funding formula, violates the state constitution. The lawsuit points to the planned closure of Dingus Elementary School. Parents say there are no participating private school options within a reasonable distance, meaning their children would instead face longer bus rides to a consolidated public school. The suit asks a Kanawha County judge to block payments for first-time applicants who became eligible through this year's universal expansion. More than 25,000 students are using the program, which provides approximately $5,400 per student for education outside the public school system. The plaintiffs are represented by Beckley attorney Steve New. State officials have not yet publicly responded to the lawsuit. West Virginia Farmers Markets can apply for up to $5,000 in grant funding. The West Virginia Farmers Market Association is accepting applications for its 2026 mini grant program. The money can be used for equipment, tents, signs, technology, marketing, materials, and other improvements that help markets serve vendors and customers. Applications must be submitted by 11:59 p.m. September the 18th. Program guidelines and application information are available at wvfarmers.org. The West Virginia State Parks Foundation is inviting photographers to capture the beauty of autumn during its Fall Colors Are Always Free photo contest. The competition is open to amateur and professional photographers and runs from September 8th through November 6th. Photos must be taken at a West Virginia State Park, State Forest, or Rail Trail and feature the state's fall colors. Winning photographers can receive prizes from State Park System and Foundation. 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That's your news update. I'm Fred Persing of the Second.
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0: 3WS goes live and local. Coming up Friday, noon until 2, we're going to be at the Webster County Fair at Camp Caesar. Gamble Amusements, yes, rides are back at the Webster County Fair. There's a demolition derby, live music, great food, so much more. Plus, we're going to have tickets to Wine and Music Fest while we're there, and 3WS t-shirts. Limited supply of those left, so if you haven't got yours, by all means, stop by and grab one of those Friday between noon until 2 while supplies last. We're going to be easy to spot. Just look for the Lake Country F-150. The fair gets underway on Wednesday, 5 o'clock. Gamble Amusements, bingo, all the exhibits open. Fair princesses are going to be there. The Webster County Fair Carousel is going to be there as well. Get all the details at Webster County Fair WV on Facebook. And again, stop by, see us this Friday afternoon, noon until 2 at the Webster County Fair. See you there.
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4: Metro News Sports, good morning. I'm Daniel Woods. Week 3 of the high school football season is here. That means week 3 of the Metro News High School Football Power Rankings is here. And there's some movement at the top in Class Quad A. Martinsburg takes over the number one spot for the first time this season, jumping ahead of Morgantown as the two split the 21st place votes with 10 apiece. Martinsburg edges out the Mohegans, though, with 190 points to Morgantown's 189. In two other classes, the number one teams hold on to their spots despite losing in week two. Bridgeport fell to Martinsburg 35-21. The Indians are still number one in Class AAA, and in Class A, Wheeling Central Catholic narrowly lost to Fort Fry, Ohio. The Maroon Knights still number one in the poll this week. In Class AA, Frankfort is 2-0 and a unanimous number one for the third consecutive week. Some high honors coming in for West Virginia's new running back, Cam Cook, named the Big 12 Conference Co-Offensive Player of the Week after rushing for 142 yards and two touchdowns in his Mountaineer debut against Coastal Carolina. He'll be back on the field for WVU to play UT Martin this Saturday. And the first state championship of the 2026 sports season will be decided today with the WVSSAC Girls Golf Invitational. The first players tee off this morning at 9 on the links at Woodridge in Mineral Wells. The West Virginia men's soccer team is back to winning ways, coming from behind to beat George Mason 2-1 after falling behind early. Head coach Dan Stratford says the mindset shifted at halftime.
5: I think there was a mentality shift at halftime and a real collective effort that was special to watch, to be fair. I thought over the course of the game we did do enough to win the game with respect to obviously the threat that George Mason offered.
4: Denver is up next for the Mountaineers. At the Metro News Sports Desk, I'm Daniel Woods.
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7: Weather. Here's the Metro News AccuWeather forecast. Today, expect a mix of sunshine and clouds with a high of 82. Tonight will be mainly clear with a low of 59. Tomorrow will be partly sunny with a high of 84. Thursday will feature intervals of clouds and sunshine along with a thunderstorm in the afternoon and a high of 82. Friday will be mostly cloudy with a high of 77. Saturday will also have mostly cloudy skies with a chance of a thunderstorm in some parts of the area and a high of 79. For Metro News, I'm meteorologist Joe Lundberg.

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3: Mountaineers pounded the ball on the ground and beating Coastal Carolina in the opener. We'll talk about that in a moment.
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5: All right. 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
3: WVU ran the ball 61 times compared to 14 pass attempts in the 31-24 win over Coastal Carolina. New running back Cam Cook earned Big 12 Co-Offensive Player of the Week honors with 140 yards and two touchdowns on the ground. He burst for a 72-yard run on his very first carry.
7: I'm expecting to go in there and just pound away, get 4 yards, but I just trusted what my coach had been preaching the whole week. We practiced and we had seen what they were running, so it looked exactly what I was prepared for that. My coach had made sure I was prepared for that, so just being able to be in that moment and take advantage of it. So I think it just happened the way it was supposed to. As soon as I make it past the O-line, I know I need to make someone miss. I can make someone miss, so after that, I make someone miss. I'm trying to make a house call, go finish in the end zone.
3: Cook had a heavy load, 30 carries on the night. Quarterback Michael Hawkins had 20 rushing attempts in his first Mountaineer start. Now, the margin of victory wasn't what the players wanted, but Cook says it is a 1-0 start.
7: Yeah, definitely happy with a win. It's not easy to win in college football, but definitely had a lot of mistakes. We could be a lot more disciplined as a team, so just those little things to fix. We were able to put the ball in multiple people's hands and go get yards. So just, I mean, that's a credit to the O-line, just coming off the ball. Definitely towards the end of the game, we're trying to run out the clock.

0: So you're going to get more carries. So, I mean, it doesn't really affect me at all. I'm just trying to go out there and finish the game for my team. So that's all it was.
1: Cook and Hawkins combined for 50 of the 61 carries. The Mountaineers on the ground against Coastal. With the Golden Blue Report, I'm Kyle Wiggs, Metro News Sports.
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0: 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West Virginia Metro News, I'm Chris Lawrence. A South Carolina man charged in a May shots fired scare is set to be sentenced this afternoon.
2: 20-year-old Ja'Kai Harrison will appear before Kanawha County Circuit Judge Tara Salango at 2 o'clock in Charleston. He's been behind bars since his arrest 4 months ago. Harrison was originally charged with 4 counts of wanton endangerment. Authorities say he fired 4 shots from his gun as he drove by Laidley Field on May 2nd. The scare caused a track meet that was happening at the stadium at the time to be canceled out of caution. No injuries were reported. Harrison was set to go on trial in mid-July, but instead entered a guilty plea. He pleaded guilty to 1 count of wanton endangerment, down from the initial 4 counts. Harrison faces 1 to 5 years in jail. I'm Jack Carlson, WVMetroNews.com.
0: West Virginia Wesleyan now boasts the state's only master's degree program and postmaster's opportunity in the area of addiction treatment and care. Jonathan Dower, who is in long-term recovery himself, is CEO of West Virginia Sober Living and coordinates the program. He says his life is now dedicated to treatment.
3: Every waking moment, in one way, shape, or form, my life is revolving around better understanding addiction. How do we treat addiction? How do we reduce the impact on our communities? And how do we get these individuals back into the workforce and back to living the productive lives?
0: Dower said there are many great counselors and addiction professionals in the state already, and this will help increase the number and improve the available training. A public hearing is set for this evening in Berkeley County, where the county's Solid Waste Authority wants to take public comment on plans for a waste-to-fuel plant in Martinsburg. Georgia-based Burcell Martinsburg LLC is hoping to develop the former Instorga facility into a state-of-the-art mixed-waste processing facility. Instorga closed in 2022, and the facility has been sitting idle and caught fire a couple of times. The hearing is set for 6 o'clock this evening. From the Metro News Anchor Desk, I'm Chris Lawrence.
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5: weather. Here's the Metro News AccuWeather forecast. Today, expect a mix of sunshine and clouds with a high of 82. Tonight will be mainly clear with a low of 59. Tomorrow will be partly sunny with a high of 84. Thursday will feature intervals of clouds and sunshine along with a thunderstorm in the afternoon and a high of 82. Friday will be mostly cloudy with a high of 77. Saturday will also have mostly cloudy skies with a chance of a thunderstorm in some parts of the area and a high of 79. For Metro News, I'm meteorologist Joe Lundberg.
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95.7.3 WS Potato Festival weekend is almost here. Sam Young with the city of Summersville stops by to chit-chat about it after 9 o'clock this morning. Right now it's Hardy and Laney waiting in the truck on 3WS. I guess.

0: Stella Lefty made her debut at the Grand Ole Opry. Vincent Mason, her current beau, was on stage with her as well to make a little magic. And the Opry Circle to benefit St. Jude Children's Research Hospital in Memphis. But there is Boston, one of the hottest songs in the country, and without a doubt, catchiest tune you're going to hear all month long. I promise you that. Tickets to the 35th Wine & Music Fest. We've got another pair to give away coming up before 10 o'clock this morning. And let's see, what else is going on here? Grandparents' Day is Sunday. And there's a couple of special grandparent-themed things going on today right here in Nicholas County. Invited to come out and enjoy a little story time at the Craigsville Public Library at 10:30 this morning. Little read-aloud story time. Then later today at 1, they'll be at the Richwood Public Library for babies pre-K, or babies through pre-K. Each child will receive a free grandparents-themed book as well. It's put on by Save the Children, Nicholas County Board of Education, and the Early Learning Coalition. But we've got that info up on our 3WS Facebook page. But to kick off Grandparents' Day a little bit early, later today, at a library in Nicholas County.
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going to be another gorgeous day across Lake Country. Looking at a high of 84 right now. Lots of sunshine. Get those hands up. 59 degrees with Jelly Roll.

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2: Two people were killed in a side-by-side crash Saturday evening in Webster County. Sheriff Richard Clayton says the crash was reported around 7:30 p.m. in the Burgoo area near the Webster-Randolph County line. A man and a woman were killed. Their names have not yet been released. The Webster County Sheriff's Office, West Virginia State Police, and emergency medical crews responded. The cause of the crash remains under investigation. 11 Mingo County parents have filed a lawsuit seeking to stop the universal expansion of West Virginia's Hope Scholarship Program. The parents argue that the expansion of the education voucher program, combined with lawmakers, failed.

0: failure to update the public school funding formula violates the state constitution. The lawsuit points to the planned closure of Dingus Elementary School. Parents say there are no participating private school options within a reasonable distance, meaning their children would instead face longer bus rides to a consolidated public school. The suit asks a Kanawha County judge to block payments for first-time applicants who became eligible through this year's universal expansion. More than 25,000 students are using the program, which provides approximately $5,400 per student for education outside the public school system. The plaintiffs are represented by Beckley attorney Steve New. State officials have not yet publicly responded to the lawsuit. West Virginia Farmers Markets can apply for up to $5,000 in grant funding. The West Virginia Farmers Market Association is accepting applications for its 2026 mini grant program. The money can be used for equipment, tents, signs, technology, marketing, materials, and other improvements that help markets serve vendors and customers. Applications must be submitted by 11:59 p.m. September the 18th. 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The West Virginia State Parks Foundation is inviting photographers to capture the beauty of autumn during its Fall Colors Are Always Free photo contest. The competition is open to amateur and professional photographers and runs from September 8th through November 6th. Photos must be taken at a West Virginia State Park, State Forest, or Rail Trail and feature the state's fall colors. 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If you see news happening, text NEWS 35651 to submit a tip. That's your news update. I'm Fred Persing of the Second.
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3: 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That's scheduled, by the way. I am just tired looking at a girl, but guys, it has been a minute since she's been here. 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Carly Pierce, welcome.
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0: edition of the Money Minute hits your way in about 10 minutes from now. 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And Friday night, high school football is back right here on 3WS. Nicholas County at home against Buchanan Upshur. Clint Jones and T.G. Griffith with the call at 6:50. We kick it off at 7 o'clock right here on 3WS. 3WS957.com and on the WVRC media app. Then right after the game, it's high school game night. 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
2: Metro News Sports, good morning. I'm Daniel Woods. Week 3 of the high school football season is here. That means week 3 of the Metro News High School Football Power Rankings is here. And there's some movement at the top in Class Quad A. Martinsburg takes over the number one spot for the first time this season, jumping ahead of Morgantown as the two split the 21st place votes with 10 apiece. Martinsburg edges out the Mohegans, though, with 190 points to Morgantown's 189. In two other classes, the number one teams hold on to their spots despite losing in week two. Bridgeport fell to Martinsburg 35-21. The Indians are still number one in Class AAA, and in Class A, Wheeling Central Catholic narrowly lost to Fort Fry, Ohio. The Maroon Knights still number one in the poll this week. In Class AA, Frankfort is 2-0 and a unanimous number one for the third consecutive week. Some high honors coming in for West Virginia's new running back, Cam Cook, named the Big 12 Conference Co-Offensive Player of the Week after rushing for 142 yards and two touchdowns in his Mountaineer debut against Coastal Carolina. He'll be back on the field for WVU to play UT Martin this Saturday. And the first state championship of the 2026 sports season will be decided today with the WVSSAC Girls Golf Invitational. The first players tee off this morning at 9 on the links at Woodridge in Mineral Wells. The West Virginia men's soccer team is back to winning ways, coming from behind to beat George Mason 2-1 after falling behind early. Head coach Dan Stratford says the mindset shifted at halftime.
3: I think there was a mentality shift at halftime and a real collective effort that was special to watch, to be fair. I thought over the course of the game we did do enough to win the game with respect to obviously the threat that George Mason offered.
2: Denver is up next for the Mountaineers. At the Metro News Sports Desk, I'm Daniel Woods.
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1: Weather. Here's the Metro News AccuWeather forecast. Today, expect a mix of sunshine and clouds with a high of 82. Tonight will be mainly clear with a low of 59. Tomorrow will be partly sunny with a high of 84. Thursday will feature intervals of clouds and sunshine along with a thunderstorm in the afternoon and a high of 82. Friday will be mostly cloudy with a high of 77. Saturday will also have mostly cloudy skies with a chance of a thunderstorm in some parts of the area and a high of 79. For Metro News, I'm meteorologist Joe Lundberg.

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2: 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First, I hope everybody had a great Labor Day weekend. This is a holiday short and trading week, but there's still plenty of things happening in the economy. Today, let's talk about three of those things: oil, trade, and a major issue right here in West Virginia. Let's start with oil. There's renewed instability with Iran and the U.S. exchanging tit-for-tat strikes against targets, and Iran has been bombing Saudi Arabia's oil sites. So oil markets are once again getting attention. And oil matters far beyond the price of the gas pump. Remember, oil is how we make plastics, chemicals, fertilizers, and we need it for manufacturing and agriculture. When energy gets more expensive, it can work its way through the entire economy. Then there's trade. New Canadian tariffs take effect today on a range of American products, including steel, dairy, appliances, agricultural equipment, paper products, and electronics. And here's something worth remembering about tariffs. The government doesn't simply send a bill to another country and make that problem disappear. The economic cost can be distributed among foreign producers, American businesses, consumers, and some combination of all three. So tariffs can protect certain industries while increasing costs somewhere else. The state is promoting billions of dollars in announced data center investment, and the Treasurer's Office recently released an analysis projecting more than $100 million a year in government revenue from two major projects alone. Those are enormous numbers, but here's where I think we need to be careful with the word investment. An announced project is not the same thing as money already spent. A projected tax benefit is not the same thing as revenue already collected. And thousands of construction jobs are not the same thing as thousands of permanent jobs. None of that means the projects are bad. It means we should evaluate them honestly. Data centers can bring in tax revenue, construction activity, and economic development. But they also consume enormous amounts of electricity, water, and land, and require significant infrastructure. So reasonable questions need to be asked. Who pays for the additional power capacity? Who pays for the roads, water, transmission infrastructure, and other public costs? How much of the economic benefit stays in West Virginia? How many permanent jobs are actually created? And are taxpayers and existing electricity consumers going to be protected against new and rising costs? Are we asking these trillion-dollar companies for enough? These are not anti-business questions. They're investment questions. And that's really the bigger story here. Whether you're talking about oil, tariffs, or data centers, the headline number is never the whole story. In finance, we don't just ask how much money is coming in. We ask what costs to get there, who takes the risk, who gets the benefit, and whether the assumptions behind the numbers hold up. West Virginia has an opportunity in front of it, but an opportunity isn't automatically an investment worth making. It's something we should examine carefully. I'm Michael Mizek with Legacy Advisors, and that's your Money Minute.
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1: 95.7, 3WS, Cranesville, Richwood, Summersville. West Virginia Metro News, I'm Jeff Jenkins. A man and woman from the Kanawha Valley are dead after the side-by-side they were operating crashed Saturday night in Webster County. Police haven't yet released their names, but there are a number of tributes to the pair on social media. This past weekend was the annual Burgoo Bash in Webster County. Counselors remain available on the campus of Bluefield State University. After a 21-year-old student drowned at Brush Creek Falls on Saturday, authorities say 21-year-old Malik Ehrenrind of Baltimore was swimming with others at what has been described as a university-sanctioned event. When after jumping from Brush Creek Falls, he surfaced out of the water but then went back under. His body was recovered by DNR police. Look for WVU Medicine to continue its expansion into other states. President and CEO Albert Wright telling those gathered last week for the West Virginia Chamber of Commerce Business Summit that WVU Medicine must continue to grow to keep pace with the competition. Plus, he says, it can help with recruitment.
2: The university, if it's going to be successful, needs students from beyond just West Virginia. And we want kids in Southeast Ohio or Southwest Pennsylvania to come to West Virginia University. And as our brand expands, we think we're going to help with that.
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1: The state Supreme Court has a number of cases on its argument docket today. Justice Bill Wooten expected to be back on the bench after a medical episode during last week's beginning of the fall term of court canceled court for the day. There's a public hearing set for tomorrow evening in Martinsburg in connection with the future operation of what used to be the Ensorga waste-to-fuel plant in Martinsburg. A company called Burcell wants to turn that facility into a state-of-the-art mixed waste processing facility. From the Metro News Anchor Desk, I'm Jeff Jenkins.
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8: Here's the Metro News AccuWeather forecast. Today, expect a mix of sunshine and clouds with a high of 82. Tonight will be mainly clear with a low of 59. Tomorrow will be partly sunny with a high of 84. Thursday will feature intervals of clouds and sunshine along with a thunderstorm in the afternoon and a high of 82. Friday will be mostly cloudy with a high of 77. Saturday will also have mostly cloudy skies with a chance of a thunderstorm in some parts of the area and a high of 79. For Metro News, I'm meteorologist Joe Lundberg.

0: 95.73 WS New Morgan Wallen, been by now. Lake Country Morning Show, our final hour together. Well, final preparations are underway for the annual Potato Festival, which goes down Friday and Saturday right here in beautiful downtown Summersville. And from the city, we've got Sam Young and Annabeth Anderson in the studio with us this morning. Gang, hello.
1: Hey, Bill.
2: Hey, Bill.
0: How's it going?
2: Going good. Good to be here.
0: Awesome. Get a little closer on that mic, Sam.
2: Okay.
0: There you go. There you go. But there's a lot going down this week in preparation, isn't there?
2: Yes, for sure. And we're all super excited. It's going to kick off Friday, September 11th at 5 o'clock.
0: Okay.
2: And our director here can tell us some of the cool stuff.
0: Let's talk about it.
1: So something I'm really excited about is we will have Hyped up there, and they're ready to roll at 5 o'clock on Friday. They'll have things like their Twister gyro machine, a wrecking ball, 8-foot Fiesta water slide, Mountaineer maze, and more.
0: Okay, that sounds like that's going to be a lot of fun. The gyro is kind of like a chair. It's like one of those.
2: Yeah, it's like a chair that's going to rotate you 360 degrees. You'll probably start feeling some G-forces.
0: Okay, can we load you up on tater tots and put you in it?
2: I don't think so.
0: What else is going on, Annabeth?
1: So right after that, registration begins at 5, and the pet pageant, the Janet Williams Memorial Pet Pageant, will kick off at 5:30 p.m. That's $10 donation to register, and you can register down at the registration table in front of the pavilion.
0: Now, is this open to just dogs, cats, dogs, chickens, turtles, whatever?
1: Anything and everything. We've seen monkeys. We've seen big turtles. I mean, bring it down. If you have something interesting, we want to see it.
0: I think there was someone there last year with a turtle that had some kind of crocheted thing on its shell.
2: A baked potato outfit.
0: It was. It was a baked potato outfit. That was kind of cool. What else is happening Friday?
1: So we also have some eating contests on Friday. We've got a tater tot Sunday eating contest and a mashed potato eating contest.
0: Okay.
1: At 6:30 p.m. is the tater tot Sunday eating contest, open to ages 6 to 12. There's only 12 spots available, so you'll want to get to the registration table as quick as possible. And then 6:45 p.m. is the mashed potato eating contest, and that's open to ages 13 and up. We do have some prizes for both of these. So first place for both gets $100 cash. Second place is $50 cash, and third place is $25.
0: All right, that's going to be a lot of fun. And then the Potato Festival would not be the Potato Festival without some great entertainment. Absolutely. Right, Sam?
2: Yeah, for sure. And on Friday, we have West Virginia's own Landau Eugene Murphy Jr. at the Pavilion at 7 o'clock.
0: Have you ever seen him?
2: I haven't, so he's looking
0: amazing.
2: Forward to it.
0: He's so good. He is going to be he's a crowd pleaser, let me tell you, without
2: nice.
0: A doubt. What
2: yeah,
0: else
2: for
0: is
2: sure.
0: good? Yeah.
2: Yeah, and then on Saturday, if we want to jump ahead, we're going to have Aaron Beam and the Do-Gooders, also Summersville Zone, at 7 p.m., and then Potato Festival favorite, returning favorite, Matt Jones and the Road at 8:30.
0: Okay, that's always going to be fun. Now, isn't there a parade on Friday as well?
1: We do have a Fireman's Parade on Friday, and we're excited about this one because it falls on September 11th. So join us as we observe a moment of silence during the Fireman's Parade to honor and remember all those who lost their lives on 9/11.
0: Okay, and so that pretty much will wrap up Friday in a nutshell. Let's talk about Saturday. It gets started quite early. You put on your running shoes and get ready to have at it.
1: Yes, anyone that is feeling energetic Saturday morning, we have the 20th annual WVU Medicine and Summersville Regional Medical Center 5K Spud Run. That's a 5K run and a 5K walk. The race starts at 9 a.m. You meet at the Summersville Baptist Family Life Center at 8 a.m. at the day of the race. There is a fee of $30, and anyone running will automatically put you in the run division. So if you're determined to walk, make sure you keep that walking pace.
0: Gotcha. But that's, you can get signed up for that

0: and support a very good cause. Another thing that's a popular attraction as a Saturday morning favorite is the Norman Rexroad Potato Auction.
1: Yeah, celebrating, you know, what the Potato Fest is really all about, which is our agricultural history. So that's going to start, registration is going to start at 8 a.m. that morning. Judging will begin at 9, and the auction will begin at 10, so come out and get some potatoes.
0: Yeah, you know, a lot of people, especially folks that aren't from Nicholas County, they probably think, a potato festival, why have that? Well, at one time, Nicholas County was quite the potato producer, weren't they?
2: Yeah, I think it was 200 acres of potato farms in Nicholas County.
1: In the 60s, yeah.
0: So they were cranking out some major spuds. Then, you know, you guys are going to have everything shut down, food vendors, vendors of all kinds, lots of fun. What else is going on the Saturday to be in, at the Potato Festival?
2: So still of the morning hours, we have the Spud Hunt and Sack Race put on by the Chamber of Commerce, and that'll be up at the Brown Oaks. The Spud Hunt starts at 10 a.m., and the Sack Race starts at 10:30 a.m., and this is open to children up to 12 years of age for both events.
0: Okay, Tractor Show going on as well.
2: Yeah, Brian Sparks does an awesome job with the Tractor Show. That's on Saturday on Court Street, and it's at until 11 a.m. We have awards for Oldest Tractor, Queen's Choice, Mayor's Choice, Best of Show, and they all get medals and ribbons for the winners.
0: Something else that gets started out early that morning, too, is the Touch of Class Car Club Potato Festival Car Show.
2: Yeah, we're excited about that one. That'll be there Friday and Saturday.
0: Okay, I know Saturday morning they're going to be registering 8 to 3:30, according to what they tell me here.
2: Oh, so, yep, you're right.
0: But that's always a good time. And, you know, we're just getting started with Saturday. What else is going on?
1: Well, a huge event in the middle of the day on Saturday is our Grand Parade. So this is always a favorite.
0: Okay.
1: Lineup's going to be at 1 o'clock. So anybody can join this parade. If you got a float or a cool car or something, want to show up, show up at La Rose Plaza at 1 p.m. There's no registration. And then 2 p.m. at Main Street, the parade's going to come by. So come out and watch it.
0: All right. Grand Marshal for this year?
2: Annette Fogelman.
0: Okay. Cool. All right, and we start working into the evening hours. Not really wrapping up quite yet. If you're into cornhole, you know, come on out. And
2: we get a pretty good crowd that's interested in our cornhole competition, and that's at the City Pavilion parking lot. Registration is at 3:30 p.m., and the competition starts at 4.
0: Okay, and anything else going on that day?
2: We do have the hot wing eating contest. I'm not brave enough to do it myself.
0: No.
2: It's on Main Street at 4 o'clock. It's open to ages 16 and up, and registration starts at 3:30 p.m. First place is $100, second place is $50, and third place is $25. This is sponsored by Maloney's.
0: So, yeah, eat chicken wings and I guess get ready for the honey and milk after that to try to kill the sting. But, and then we have the potato idol. Is that right?
1: Yes, our local talent competition.
0: Okay.
1: So if you want to sing and in front of a crowd, I'm not brave enough to do that. But if you are, come out and sing. Registration's at 4 p.m. Rehearsal's at 4:45, so you're going to do some sound testing. And then the contest begins at 5:30. There's a $25 registration fee. And there's a couple different age groups. There's 5 to 10, 11 to 15, 16 to 20, and then our 21-plus category. If you're the overall potato idol, you'll win $100, and you'll get $50 to each winner in each category.
0: So definitely bring the family out and have fun this weekend right here in Summersville. It is the annual Potato Festival. Is there anything we're leaving out, guys?
2: Probably.
1: I would say if you want the full schedule is available on our website at NicholasCountyPotatoFestival.com.
0: Okay. All right. Looking forward to a spudtacular good time this weekend, I guess. Is that too cheesy?
1: No, I think it's just cheesy enough for this.
0: All right. Well, sounds good. Annabeth Anderson and Sam Young, thanks for coming in and chatting with us. We'll see you this weekend.
2: Thanks, Bill.
1: Thank you, Bill.
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2: This is the Metro News High School Football Report. Here's Fred Persinger.
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3: Last season, the Logan Wildcats' first-year head coach Nick Booth led his team to an 8-2 regular season, and they made it to the football playoffs for only the 8th time in school history. Logan started this season with an impressive opening week win over rival Mann as they defeated the Hillbillies 39-7. Coach Booth says he was pleased with his team's performance in that opening game of the season.
5: Yeah, we came out and we were pleased with the effort. When you go into a rivalry game like that, first game of the year, you're always a little apprehensive about, you know, how your high school kids are going to come out and play. But our guys, you know, they came out, they were ready to go and executed what we needed them to do, and we were able to come out with a pretty sound victory.
3: Now, also in that win over Mann, the Wildcats forced a couple of early turnovers, which really pleased the head man.
5: Oh, yeah, anytime you can score on defense, that increases your chances of winning, like, wholeheartedly. You know, and I told the guys that anytime we can score on defense or special teams, well, when you can swing the old Mo your favor. But yeah, we were pleased with how the offense came out. A little more balanced than what we had been in years past. Run pass, we're able to spread it out. Got a lot of guys involved. You know, a lot of different guys touched it. A lot of different guys touched it in space, and we're able to make some plays for us.
3: Heading into week number 3 of the season, the Wildcats will return home to Logan Stadium and welcome in the Panthers of Tug Valley, a team Logan defeated last year by a final score of 27-12. It's a good rivalry that requires you to get to Middleburg Island early. Kick is set this Friday for 7:30.
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9: Here's the Metro News AccuWeather forecast. Today, expect a mix of sunshine and clouds with a high of 82. Tonight will be mainly clear with a low of 59. Tomorrow will be partly sunny with a high of 84. Thursday will feature intervals of clouds and sunshine along with a thunderstorm in the afternoon and a high of 82. Friday will be mostly cloudy with a high of 77. Saturday will also have mostly cloudy skies with a chance of a thunderstorm in some parts of the area and a high of 79. For Metro News, I'm meteorologist Joe Lundberg.
10: Right now we've got sunny skies, 67 degrees, still a chance for you to score those tickets to Kirkwood Winery. 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

Atlantic Country 3WS. It's story time, celebrating grandparents today. They're going to be at the Craigsville Public Library starting at 10:30. 1 o'clock today at Richwood Public Library. And on the 15th at Somersville Public Library. Good time to get the kids into reading with story time and grandparents.

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0: Lake Country 3WS, we are going to be out this Friday. Hope you will stop by and see us noon to 2 o'clock at the Webster County Fair. We're going to have a demolition derby. Of course, there'll be rides, bingo, awesome fair food, and a whole lot more. And Bill Wise is going to have some of those Wine and Music Fest passes for you to win. Just look for us in the Lake Country Ford F-150.
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4: Partly cloudy today. We'll see a high of 83. Tonight's low 62. Partly cloudy tomorrow. High 85. Overnight low 66. Some thunderstorms on Thursday. High of 78. The overnight low Thursday is 64. And on Friday, keep that umbrella handy. We're expecting morning rain showers with a high of 78. Or you could just, sleep in and

Lake Country 3WS. Have you ever wanted to be in a demolition derby? Well, you can. Coming up at the Webster County Fair, they're even going to have a females-only demolition derby and power wheels for the kids.

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0: 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Well, you know they say it takes a community, and when our community gets together, we can take care of a lot of stuff. Taking care of our neighbors, that's what we do. That's why we're having the community snack and hygiene drive, looking for snack items, also hygiene items. You can drop off at the Nicholas County Sheriff's Department, Camden Family Health, Nicholas County Health Department, Seneca Health Services, or at the football game on September the 11th.
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5: Looks like a partly cloudy Tuesday today. Our high will warm up to 83 degrees. Tonight's low is 62. Tomorrow, partly cloudy, high 85, overnight low 66. Thunderstorms on Thursday, high 78, overnight low 64. And some morning showers on Friday. We'll see a daytime high of 78.

3WS, this is Lake Country. Got some exciting stuff happening this weekend in downtown Summersville. I'll fill you in here in just a little bit. Here's Riley Green now. Think as you dream.

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3: It was painted red. The stripe was white. 18 feet from the bow to the stern light. Second hand from a dealer in Atlanta. I rode up with Daddy when he went there to get her.

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Yeah, we'll be your official ride along. Here's Hudson Westbrook now, painting you pretty.

0: 3WS, this is Lake Country. Well, it's exciting when we have a big event the weekend after a holiday weekend. So yeah, the fun just rolls on this Friday and Saturday at City Pavilion in downtown Summersville. Landau Eugene Murphy performs Friday night. On Saturday, opening at 7 o'clock, Aaron Beam and the Do-Gooders, and then Matt Joan and The Road. It's all free, part of the Nicholas County Potato Festival.
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0: country. We're going to be out this Friday evening. We would love to see you at the Webster County Fair. 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
0: Partly cloudy today. We'll see a high of 83. Tonight's low 62. Partly cloudy tomorrow. The high warms up to 85 on Wednesday. Overnight low 66. Some thunderstorms on Thursday. High 78. Overnight low 64. Some morning showers on Friday. The daytime high Friday is 78 degrees.

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Hey, it's Jenny Murray coming to you from our 3WS GoMark studio in the Northside Plaza in Summersville. 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

0: This football Friday night, the Nicholas County Grizzlies, after a week off, are back in action at home against Buchanan Upshur. Join Clint Jones and T.G. 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Then after the game, it's high school game night. 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

0: 3WS Lake Country. It is time for high school football once again. This Friday night, we got Nicholas County at home against Buchanan. Game time, 6:50. 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

0: 3WS. This is Lake Country. If you got kids, teenagers, you got to take advantage of this free EKG screening. Why? Well, you don't have to, but early detection saves lives. And that's what it's all about. Mark your calendar for September the 19th. This is the fourth annual screening at the Summersville Arena and Conference Center from 8 a.m. in the morning to 3 o'clock in the afternoon.
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0: 3WS Metro News Weather. Partly cloudy on this Tuesday. We'll see a daytime high of 83 degrees. Tonight's low 62. Tomorrow, just partly cloudy for your midweek. The high warms up to 85 tomorrow. Overnight low 66. On Thursday, some thunderstorms in the area. We'll see a high of 78, overnight low 64, and morning showers Friday for the high is 78.

0: Sunday mornings are a little more laid back and easy going here in Lake Country. Now, with that said, I'd like you to check out Sunday's Kind of Country. It's 3 hours of positive, uplifting Christian country music by some of country music's biggest names, and a few that are well on their way to being big. So wake up a little extra early this Sunday morning, pour yourself a steaming hot cup of coffee, and join your host Robbie Lynn at 6 a.m. and see why Sunday's Kind of Country is quickly becoming a fan favorite right here on Lake Country 95.7 3WS.
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Moving on. 3WS Lake Country. I am so excited for the Webster County Fair. Bill Wise is going to be there Friday, noon to 2. Look for him in our Lake Country Ford F-150. You might pick up some free tickets to the wine.

0: It's time to make another memory with a 3WS throwback. We're old school. We are Lake Country.
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3WSS is Lake Country, Backstage Country with Elena Smith. 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Hear her stories from the road, information about music, tour updates, and more tonight starting at 7.

0: WS. This is Lake Country. Next big thing coming down the pike is the Wine and Music Fest. 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
6: Partly cloudy on this Tuesday. We'll see a high today of 83. Tonight's low 62. Partly cloudy tomorrow, high 85. Overnight low on Wednesday, 66. Thunderstorms on Thursday, high 78, overnight low 64, and some morning rain showers heading this way on Friday. So keep the umbrella handy. We'll see a high of 78.

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6: Here's the Metro News AccuWeather forecast. Tonight will be mainly clear with a low of 62. Tomorrow, expect partly sunny skies with a high of 85. Tomorrow night will be clear to partly cloudy with a low of 66. Thursday will bring intervals of clouds and sunshine with a thunderstorm possible in the afternoon and a high of 82. Friday is expected to be mostly cloudy and humid with a high of 77. Saturday will also be mostly cloudy and humid with a chance of a thunderstorm in some areas and a high of 79. For Metro News, I'm meteorologist Jason Catarina.

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6: weather. Here's the Metro News AccuWeather forecast. Tonight will be mainly clear with a low of 62. Tomorrow, expect partly sunny skies with a high of 85. Tomorrow night will be clear to partly cloudy with a low of 66. Thursday will bring intervals of clouds and sunshine with a thunderstorm possible in the afternoon and a high of 82. Friday is expected to be mostly cloudy and humid with a high of 77. Saturday will also be mostly cloudy and humid with a chance of a thunderstorm in some areas and a high of 79. For Metro News, I'm meteorologist Jason Caterina.

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10: Here's the Metro News AccuWeather forecast. Tonight will be mainly clear with a low of 62. Tomorrow, expect partly sunny skies with a high of 85. Tomorrow night will be clear to partly cloudy with a low of 66. Thursday will bring intervals of clouds and sunshine with a thunderstorm possible in the afternoon and a high of 82. Friday is expected to be mostly cloudy and humid with a high of 77. Saturday will also be mostly cloudy and humid with a chance of a thunderstorm in some areas and a high of 79. For Metro News, I'm meteorologist Jason Catarina.

He's a ranch hand in a pinch, man. Hotter than the red on the cattle brand. Cause she's a gold digger with a quick trigger. A cast iron skillet swinging lid flipper. Now he's a double wide on the county line. Sipping on a six pack of Lone Star Light. She did him dirty, took him

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2: Here's the Metro News AccuWeather forecast. Tonight will be mainly clear with a low of 62. Tomorrow, expect partly sunny skies with a high of 85. Tomorrow night will be clear to partly cloudy with a low of 66. Thursday will bring intervals of clouds and sunshine with a thunderstorm possible in the afternoon and a high of 82. Friday is expected to be mostly cloudy and humid with a high of 77. Saturday will also be mostly cloudy and humid with a chance of a thunderstorm in some areas and a high of 79. For Metro News, I'm meteorologist Jason Caterina.

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1: Hey there, it's Elena, and welcome to a brand new week of Backstage Country with a brand new host. 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That's scheduled, by the way. I am just tired looking at a girl, but guys, it has been a minute since she's been here. We're so happy she's back. Carly Pierce, welcome.
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3: 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We've got Carly Pierce here with us this week. I am so happy that you're finally back with us.
4: 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I am so excited to be with you. I have lots to talk about, and I'll be sharing lots of stories about my new album, my tour to support it, and so much more.
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0: It's Backstage Country. I'm Elena. We got Carly Pierce here this week, all week long, which means we get to talk about all kinds of stuff.
1: I love it.
0: Including the new album, yes. Honest Woman. Is there a song on here that you guys spent the most time on trying to find its sound and make it right?
1: I feel like there were a few. I feel like Happy For Myself took a dance for a minute where we really wanted it to have that vulnerability and that stripped down feeling. So we had some time working on that one for sure. And then there's a couple songs like Why God, Why Me that we tried to find the instrumentation. I mean, some of the songs were recorded with no electric bass. It was all upright. And some of the players we moved around that were really big bluegrass and well-respected bluegrass players. And then we would have, there's so much that went into just weaving this record together to really feel like me.
0: You know, I found it really interesting, the production on the final song, the way that you end the album, it's not on like this note that you're expecting. Mm-hmm. It's kind of on like a haunting, like, tell me a little bit about that.
1: I wanted to start the album with Dream Come True. I wanted to end with Why God, Why Me. And that's so funny that you hear that like that. What the whole record for me embodies in my own life is perspective. Mm-hmm. And your journey's never over. Mm-hmm. So I think I didn't want it to feel final.
0: Oh, that gave me chills.
1: So I wanted it to kind of, I don't know what's next and it's scary, but if you have faith, it'll get you through it. So it's kind of like almost like a,
0: yeah,
1: almost taking your next breath because I don't know where I'm gonna go.
0: I love that. That is a really powerful, really creative way to, because it stuck with me.
1: Yeah, I love that. I love that.
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I'm Carly Pierce, your Backstage Country host this week, featuring cuts from my just-released album, Honest Woman. And coming up, the story behind my song, Dream Come True.

0: Coming up this football Friday night, the Nicholas County Grizzlies, after a week off, are back in action at home against Buchanan Upshur. Join Clint Jones and T.G. 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Then after the game, it's high school game night. Every score from every game across the state of West Virginia with Fred and Dave. On the Highlander Channel, Webster County travels to Tigers Valley to take on the Bulldogs. 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And on the Lumberjack Channel, Richwood on the road again to Mount View to battle the Golden Knights. 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
1: 3WS Metro News Weather. Here's the Metro News AccuWeather forecast. Tonight will be mainly clear with a low of 62. Tomorrow, expect partly sunny skies with a high of 85. Tomorrow night will be clear to partly cloudy with a low of 66. Thursday will bring intervals of clouds and sunshine with a thunderstorm possible in the afternoon and a high of 82. Friday is expected to be mostly cloudy and humid with a high of 77. Saturday will also be mostly cloudy and humid with a chance of a thunderstorm in some areas and a high of 79. For Metro News, I'm meteorologist Jason Catarina.

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1: It's Backstage Country. I'm Elena. We got Carly Pierce hosting with me this week. And Carly, we get to talk about new music.
2: I love it.
1: Which is so exciting. First of all, congratulations. The album's out there now. How does it feel?
2: Oh my gosh, I've been working on it for almost 2 years. So it just feels so good to be out.
1: This is like old to you.
2: I know. I'm like, hurry. I love these songs so much. They got to get out here.
1: No kidding. And when we all first hear this album, the first song that we're hit with is Dream Come True. Mm-hmm. What a powerful way to kick off this album. I mean, vulnerable. We're going to be saying that word a lot when we're talking about this. But it's such a beautiful song. Also really heartbreaking at the same time. I would love to hear where you are at mentally when you wrote this song with, let's see, was it Emily Lauren Topher?
2: Yeah.
1: Yes. Can you tell me about that time?
2: This was the first song that I wrote for the album. And so it kind of felt like the right moment to start the project because we were struggling in this moment. I talk about these 12 hours because I think they're really important. A few years ago, I won a CMT award for my duet with Chris Stapleton, which Chris was my dream collaborator.
1: I remember that.
2: Mm-hmm. Celebrate. 12 hours later, ACM nominations come out and I don't have one for the first time. And I tell that story because I think it's really important to understand how hard success can be. Yeah. And how hard it is to go on the journey. And I moved into a house with 4 bedrooms in a cul-de-sac about 4 years ago. And I was surrounded by young families and women who had husbands and children and a life that looked completely different than mine. And I felt very lonely and wondering if I had missed something because I had chased this dream for so long. And dreams come with a price. And it was kind of this moment where I wrote this song and I said, I have to go find my why again. I have to go find why I wanted to do this in the first place. Yeah. And that kind of started this journey and I found her.
1: Was this a therapeutic write then?
2: Oh my gosh. And again, you see on this album, I really only wrote with very select people and it's because they're my friends. Mm-hmm. Because they held me through this season and it was just such a special thing to be able to be honest with people and just say, you know what? I know that I've had some success, but this is hard.
1: Mm-hmm. And it is.
2: It is hard.
1: It absolutely is. Any kind of journey that you choose, any dream that you choose is going to be hard no matter what it is. And you are such a great testament to sticking to it and to being real about that.
2: Yeah.
1: Because we all need to hear that.
2: More people need to just get away from the highlight reel. And we all do it. I'm guilty of it. You know, let's put this filter on it. Let's make it look like this. Let's only post these things. And it's like, there's a lot to be said if you're willing to just say, you know what? This is hard. And today I don't have it.
1: And you help so many people in doing that. So there's a lot on this album that we're going to continue getting into. But right now, why don't we go ahead and play this song that we're just talking about. Will you introduce it?
2: Hey, it's Carly Pierce. And this is a song from my brand new album, Honest Woman, Dream Come True on Backstage Country.
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